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0: In this update, the Prime Minister says Donald Trump's excuse for raising New Zealand's import tariffs from 10% to 12.5% is just ridiculous. The US is stinging 41 countries with a higher rate, claiming it's to crack down on forced labour in supply chains. In February, the US Supreme Court struck down a 15% rate, calling it illegal, and then made it 10%. Chris Luxon says this is retaliation.
1: Purely a play to find another avenue to open up the 12.5% tariffs when the Supreme Court came back with a negative ruling.
0: Telecommunications company Spark is splitting its operations in two. Core telco and IT services will come under the connectivity division, with the other division responsible for delivery of cloud and non-core products in a digital space. Spark says they're reviewing the digital services division to assess ways to maximise shareholder value. It says it's a constructive first step in a potential sale process. A controversial plan to turn North Canterbury's former Pegasus Golf Course into housing is moving closer to fast-track approval. Our newsroom understands Wolfbrook Properties will submit its development application this week. Jamie Cunningham reports.
2: The plan has sparked fierce opposition from residents, with a petition signed by 16,000 people presented to Parliament last week. The Pegasus Residents Group argues the golf course is a key part of the town's identity and should be protected, while Waimakariri District Council's been looking into whether the land could be bought back from Wolfbrook.
0: Hotter temperatures are looming for crews battling extreme wildfires in Spain and France. More than 300,000 people have fled in the two countries. At least one person's died in Spain, where temperatures midweek are expected to soar. CNN's Pau Mascara says west of Madrid, thick smoke is rising with the wind changing direction.
3: The hundreds of emergency workers that are deployed all over the most affected areas are trying to contain the fire, but this is no easy task.
0: That's news. In sport, three newcomers and seven capped players have joined an expanded 44-strong All Black squad for their tour of South Africa. The 34 selected for this month's test are joined by the uncapped trio of number 8, Simisi Tupai Taialoa, prop Siale Lawake and playmaker Josh Jacom. Ollie Norris, George Bell, Fabian Holland, Ethan Blackadder, Timothy Tavatavanawai, Rico Ioane and Imone Narua are the previous All Blacks added. Captain Adi Savia will arrive ahead of the Test Series opener on August 23rd. And Brad Moore is leaving the Crusaders to join the Fijian Drua as their coach for next year's Super Rugby season. That is sport. I'm Raylene Ramsey.

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2: Kia ora Aotearoa. Good news. The starting age for the National Power Screening Program has dropped from 60 to 58 years old. 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
1: Just think a minute. It could change everything.
2: Think a minute. You've heard the expression, live and learn. The two should go together. But sometimes we just live. We all make mistakes, but it's the wise who learn not to repeat them. In a way, our life's like a ship. We can steer it by the rudder or by the rocks. We can learn to read the signs and avoid trouble by making the right choices. Or we can learn the slow, hard way by continuing to run into problems from our wrong choices. So if we want a good life, we need to be a good student of life and realize we can learn something from everybody. Some people even teach us by their bad example how not to live. A smart man said, we should learn from other people's mistakes, since there's simply not enough time for us to make all the mistakes ourselves. Someone said, I've learned silence from the talkative and kindness from the unkind. So our different teachers can include both old people and young kids, friends and enemies. We can learn from good books and our memories, from winning and losing. A little boy said, I've learned that if I'm in trouble at school, I'm going to be in more trouble at home. One husband said, I've learned I should never praise my mother's cooking while I'm eating my wife's cooking. An old woman said, I've learned that 6-year-old children are the only ones who think it's neat when their teeth fall out. One guy said, I've learned that loaning money to family and friends causes them to lose their memory. And a young adult said, I've learned you can do something in a moment that will give you a heartache the rest of your life. You see, it's when we stop learning that we start getting bored. We humans are made with tremendous potential for always learning and doing new things. In fact, it's when we stop learning that we stop living. A successful businessman said, anyone who stops learning is old, but whoever keeps learning stays young. How about you? Are you just growing old? Why not ask Jesus to take charge of your life? He'll keep you from getting bored and teach you His ways every day, so you'll never stop learning and stay young. Just think a minute.

to Fungamali, your hallelujah worship team, and tell the one to Wayne, Polakalamina, only think a minute more, Emma, and wait time to Umalava. You let me tell you if you have feed up with you, you do turn a tile out late to la e fa. Yeah, tile file if you nail that would actually tell to tell him my and to know the past fika malangi build up at my infant to a yamiriama and to a pomari. Yeah, on the swill on the four that's a similar thing, yali and to severe Malay Polkalamida, gang, I for favor. Time to jump by the divine or if you have fee, I used to get a Poto lava le tau tangi ele te misasi e lana. 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Yeah, but see, it's quite a while. See, that wolf, yeah, but see, I get it quite a while.

0: this update, the government says the expanded family boost scheme's paying off. Almost 100,000 families have now received at least one payment to help with early childhood education costs. The government lifted the ECE fee rebate, raised the maximum weekly payment, and widened eligibility last year. Finance Minister Nicola Willis says it's risen since 54,000 families got a payment in last year's March quarter.
1: By comparison, for the March 2026 quarter, 62,830 families had received a payment under the scheme. So that's a 15% increase.
0: The Prime Minister says New Zealand has made its case to the United States, which has now hit us with higher tariffs. Our rates ramped up to 12.5%, along with 59 other countries. A US court had ruled earlier rates were illegal and instead imposed a 10% levy 3 months ago, which has now expired. Chris Larkson says the new hike is disappointing but not unexpected.
2: These actions create more uncertainty at a time when the world trading system is under real pressure. And it is more important than ever that like-minded countries work together to keep trade moving, reduce barriers and make it easier for our businesses to sell what they produce.
0: A passionate call for bipartisan support from the Firefighters Union on a Green Party members' bill launched today. It would ensure firefighters with the required years of service diagnosed with a work-related cancer can get ACC cover without having to fight for it. Party co-leader Chloe Swarbrick calls it a no-brainer. NZPFU National Secretary Watty Watson says this is more than just a piece of legislation.
3: These are the lives of the people that protect us. So we ask for every political party, put down your political point scoring and back this bill.
0: To the US, where two people have died and at least five have been injured, including a child, at a shooting in Seattle. Witnesses described the scene as pure chaos, reporting 7 to 8 shots at a food festival at 6 p.m. local time in the Seattle Center. That's news. In sport, Warriors boss Cameron George isn't holding out hope of a swift return for Tane Tuopiki. The fullback was pictured on the sideline in a moon boot after leaving the field during the first half of Saturday's loss to the Bulldogs with a foot injury.
4: He will get scans and that'll probably happen today and then we'll know in the next day or so. But I think highly unlikely he'll be out there this week or next week. It just depends how bad it is.
0: Phoenix coach Chris Greenacre has confirmed teenage forward Luke Brooks-Smith is finalising a move to Portsmouth in the second tier of English football. The 18-year-old struggled for minutes in the A-League last season, all 19 of his appearances coming off the bench. With Brooks-Smith off contract next year, the Phoenix have opted to secure a fee for his departure. That's sport.
5: Tasilima Ivatolu Amo.

0: In this update, the government says escalation in the Iran war may move up the trigger point for stopping temporary fuel support payments. The $50 weekly payments for lower income working families was meant to last a year from April, or until 91 octane stays cheaper than $3 a litre for a month. Finance Minister Nicola Willis expects we'll reach the four-week threshold this week, but since she's been officially warned prices are likely to rise again, she'll take that advice to Cabinet.
1: We will consider whether it is appropriate to remove them. We had a welcome blip, but it may not be continued.
0: The Prime Minister is signalling we could possibly align with Australia on regulating data centres. The Greens say we should press pause for a year on consenting new AI data sites to get rules in place. Australia is planning mandatory rules to force data centres to minimise water use and fund their own power supply. Chris Luxon disagrees with a blanket pause but confirms officials are considering regulations. He says it makes sense to have some cohesion with Australia as companies eye up our part of the world.
2: It is something that I spoke to Prime Minister Albanese about a few months back as well.
0: Two suspects are in custody after a shooting at a food festival in the US's Seattle today, in which two people died and five were injured. Witnesses at the Seattle Centre described hearing seven or eight shots. A self-driving Tesla robo-taxi has been spied near Queenstown. Photos shared online show a cyber cab driving along Cardrona Valley Road and at nearby testing grounds. Tesla says it's running cold weather tests. Advisory company Future Center founder Melissa Clark Reynolds says Tesla's trying to catch up after a slow start.
3: I'm a regular visitor to San Francisco and I always use Waymo's, which is their competition, like fully autonomous taxis.
0: That's news. In sport, All Blacks coach Dave Rennie's adamant they can get by with just three halfbacks on the greatest rivalry tour. He's opted not to call in Noah Hotham in his 44-man squad, instead taking only the three from their tests earlier this month. Rennie says they can potentially utilise Leroy Carter as a bench halfback option.
4: Obviously, Noah Hotham's the obvious choice as the fourth halfback, and if we were to get an injury, then we'd bring in a replacement. But Cam's had a lot of footy. We're keen to get a lot more rugby into the other two boys, and so they'll share a big chunk of the load in the first 3 weeks.
0: Phoenix captain Alex Rufer admits the lure of lifting the football club's maiden piece of A-League silverware played into his decision to stay. Rufer signed a two-year extension. That's sport.

0: In this update, the government's thinking about altering its approach to fuel support as oil prices become more unpredictable. Weekly $50 payments for lower-income working families were set up to last until April next year, or until 91 octane stayed below $3 a litre for a month. The four-week threshold's nearing, but Finance Minister Nicola Willis says Cabinet may continue the support.
1: What we were anticipating is if you saw the price fall below $3 for 4 weeks in a row, that would mean you were out of the woods. We hadn't anticipated that S-shape in which prices have gone up and down considerably.
0: National leader Chris Luxon has ruled out working with the Opportunity Party after the election. Three recent polls have had the party, formerly known as Top, nearing the 5% threshold for getting into Parliament. Leader Kule Wong has been adamant it'll work with any party if it gains enough votes. Luxon says National isn't aligned with Opportunity.
2: It's a vote for Labour and the Greens.
0: And Wong says that's old-fashioned tribalism, and her party's open to talks with National whenever it's ready. In the US, witnesses to a shooting in Seattle today where two were killed and five injured say it was chaos.
3: There were so many people there. I seen on the ground. It's horrible. It was just like, where did we go?
4: And we were probably 20 feet from wherever the shots were. First thought there were fireworks, and then everybody flooded, ran past us.
0: Police have one suspect in custody with no details released. The average advertised salary is edging up, with the biggest wins in the regions. Trade Me jobs figures show Auckland's average salary rose slightly to $78,000 last quarter, pipping Wellington for the top major city. Taranaki led year-on-year salary growth, rising 7%, with the West Coast and Bay of Plenty not far behind with 5 and 4%. Trade Me jobs general manager Greg Cassidy says it's good news for job seekers. That's news. In sport, All Blacks coach Dave Rennie insists the door is not closed on Du Plessis Kerifi at test level. The Hurricanes co-captain, who played 8 tests last year, has been unable to crack the 44-man squad for the South African tour. Rennie says they have plenty of open side cover in the squad, and Kerifi has been squeezed out.
5: Luke, Anton, Peter Larkai, Artie can all play 7. Duke's a good player and had a good season, and so there's good players who have missed out, and not just him.
0: NBA basketballer Stephen Adams is reflecting on how far an idea dreamed up more than a decade ago has come. The 12-year veteran of the sport's biggest and best league has partnered with NRL team the Warriors in a bid to raise funds for his Sports Pathways Trust. I'm Raylene Ramsey.
6: Red

Table watch yellow football fam, little chain, eight chun lion, no longer talk to people around as you fungal beer, Sam Moa. Small limb by Vichola, mobile book climbing if we bang on a fiafi. Bay on a mouth to belly tattoo, to know, long all the talk to a reader, Sam Moa, nay for timey. More man of a duty bangal, wing on a mallow tattoo, to know. I do all of fat, but if I tell of fat to the name for timey, my lord, say for Maria, but lang mama. In the top of Ingle Tatu, what you know, Nate, Mamti, that man, two immortal Malawa, and got to for a little thing along a toffee letua. Lord Tatu, what you know, and I thought it was to tell a fellow man, winger. But for the top of Inga pay on a ya, Ilene, ya, so at all. And I want my adult to talk to Langa, the Tofaya, for a Muslim man of Francis, and I'm busy for the thing I did at all, Savia, El Harrington, Lavia, or Tatu, but climb me pay on a yearly fat saw, yeah, and busy for initial Tatu music of a second suit filoi. 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
1: 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Before you come here, you are ayanga kalunga. Like how much money? Like how much money? Like how much money? Like how much money? Like how much money? Like how much money? Like how much money? Like how much money? Like how much money? Like how much money? Like how much money? Like how much money? Like how much money? Like how much money? Like how much money? Like how much money? Like how much money? Like how much money? Like how much money? Like how much money? Like how much money? Like how much money? Like how much money? Like how much money? Like how much money? Like how much money? Like how much money? Like how much money? Like how much money? Like how much money? Like how much money? Like how much money? Like how much money? Like how much money? Like how much money? Like how much money? Like how much money? Like how much money? Like how much money? Like how much money? Like how much money? Like how much money? Like how much money? Like how much money? Like how much money? Like how much money? Like how much money? Like how much money? Like how much money? Like how much money? Like how much money? Like how much money? Like how much money? Like how much money? Like how much money? Like how much money? Like how much money? Like how much money? Like how much money? Like how much money? Like how much money? Like how much money? Like how much money? Like how much money?

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0: In this update, TikTok's proving to be a powerful tool for New Zealand businesses. A new Infometrics report shows the social media platform helped boost the local economy by an estimated $1.2 billion last year. It found more than 670,000 New Zealanders are visiting restaurants and cafes or making other purchases after discovering them on TikTok. Infometrics principal economist Brad Olson says around 309,000 Kiwi businesses are using the platform each month.
1: All the way through to small little coffee carts across the country who have got some unique, interesting content, and they're able to bring in more customers because of it.
0: The Prime Minister is promising a practical approach to reconsidering fuel support payments. Lower-income working families have been receiving $50 a week since April in response to the fuel crisis stemming from the US-Iran conflict. It was due to last a year or until the price held below $3 a litre for 4 weeks, but this is being reviewed given oil price unpredictability. Christopher Luxon says Cabinet will make a decision as a team.
2: All the Cabinet members, irrespective of their party, are very well aware of the potential yo-yo effect of the conflict at the moment. I mean, since last week, we've seen the price of oil go up another $20. So we're all going to be quite pragmatic.
0: Meanwhile, Labor's promising to set out which parties it will or won't work with soon, as Nationals leader rules out working with Opportunity. Chris Luxon says Opportunity aligns more with the left and they won't be joining a National-led coalition. Labor so far hasn't ruled any party out, including New Zealand First, despite Winston Peters saying his party won't consider working with Labor. Veteran broadcaster and Waitaki District Councillor Jim Hopkins has died at the age of 80. Hopkins' career spanned television, radio, newspapers and publishing before he devoted nearly two decades to local government. The Waitaki District Council says he was a beloved councillor who will be remembered with respect and gratitude. That's news. In sport, All Blacks coach Dave Rennie has sought advice from one of his predecessors on how to succeed on a tour of South Africa. John Hart mentored the 1996 side that won a test series in the Republic for the first time. Rennie says one thing Hart underlined was the value of being one team.
3: That was a strong thought of ours too. I don't want half a team flying off to the next venue in preparation. We need to all be there. If you're not playing, you're on the field helping warm up or you're sitting in the stand cheering your mates on.
0: For anyone with a desire to see golf's claret jug, the chance presents from midday at Auckland City's Takutai Square, downtown near Britomart. Ryan Fox will appear on stage with the Open Championship silverware. That's sport. I'm Jodie Gill.
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0: 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I am thankful in the worst full one of what Jalit July on all of our phone. I'll put a lot of money on the tie out. We're some of natural follow longer Christian savings, my enterprise, more group in Manuka, no minute. All of our order, Tara Bosik on the tie off. Have you fear on the tie of Malu, Lumfa, Marsh, Aula, Jerome, and Lucy, Jute, Mangar, weather. All the Nefoy tie off. Photo, what's a fit on the town, Nefa, but almost your technical Tara Bukalame, Areto, Oleola, Tato Malu, tie off, and I'm going to pay my listener, Pastor Lafayette, a copper. Born in for years of Lua. Today in history, Tara Bavai, Bonimena, Tupulas, and Bosifu, Balo, United. Tell her to Sanga Bavai, our Italian Fitu, the town name of our boat, and phoning our Britannia Patan Fitu, Tara Bukalame, Matan, now a tie out. One more Tara Bavai, put our mind one up. Only a while on the tie off phone.
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1: 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Takanino lefo in my tawatu lungal tatos State Highway 1 on the northbound. 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
3: Hey,

0: In this update, the government may continue a version of its fuel support, despite the threshold to end it being met. Weekly $50 payments for lower-income working families were set up to last until April next year, or until 91 octane stayed below $3 a litre for a month. Finance Minister Nicola Willis is expecting to take advice to Cabinet next week, showing the criteria has been met. But she says it will check it isn't the only 4 weeks of the year with prices below this threshold.
1: That could essentially be an aberration rather than the trend which we were hoping it would indicate when we set that as a trigger.
0: Yet more proof, the country's water infrastructure is straining under severe pressure. The third annual Network Environmental Performance Report from the Water Services Authority, also known as Taumata Arawai, finds an average of 31 wastewater overflows a day. It also finds considerable non-compliance with wastewater consent conditions. Authority spokesperson Sarah McFall says they're also concerned about water loss, with a third of councils reporting at least one drinking water network with high leakage levels.
2: It's obviously wasteful and inefficient, but also there can be public health risks. You can get contaminants getting into the pipes. So we've drawn attention to that.
0: Another school lunch provider has gone under. West Auckland-based Good Vibes Company went into liquidation earlier this month, owing more than $8 million to creditors. The opening of Auckland City Rail Link is one step closer, with the public being invited to check out the three new stations before they open. The free ticketed events will take place at a different station on three consecutive Saturdays starting next weekend. The kettle is about to go cold on a Dunedin coffee institution. Production of special blend and Greg's instant coffee is set to stop at the city's 4th Street factory this week after Heinz Wattie's announced the closure earlier this year. Manufacturing sites in Auckland and Christchurch are also affected, with 300 jobs to go. That's news. In sport, Josh Wilmer has been upgraded from bronze to silver in the Para SB9 100-metre breaststroke at the Glasgow Commonwealth Games after a Canadian rival was disqualified. At the gymnasium, Daniel Stoddart has finished 7th in the rings and Courtney McGregor has come 5th in the vault. Men's singles bowler Shannon McElroy and the women's pair of Selena Goddard and Caitlin Inch have missed the semi-finals on the indoor greens despite wins overnight. Adam Dewey has made a tentative peace with West Tigers NRL League coach Benji Marshall and is expected to return to training today. And for anyone with a desire to see golf's claret jug in person, Ryan Fox will appear with the trophy from midday at Auckland City's Takutai Square, downtown near Britomart. That's sport. I'm Jodie Gill.
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1: Just think a minute. It could change everything.
2: Think a minute. An army general was asked what kind of good luck charms he carries when he goes to war. The general answered, "I don't carry a lucky charm on my body. I carry it in my heart." We talked yesterday about the secrets of lucky people, so we can develop our own opportunities for success and luck that lasts. The second secret of lucky people is that they learn to control their feelings of being too shy and afraid or too angry. Controlling our negative emotions will give us much more self-confidence and make us more positive and peaceful with other people. So we have to change and master our bad moods and fears, or they'll rob us of our success. The third secret of lucky people is they know they can't change their life by sitting at home. You have to get out with people and start really living with enthusiasm, energy, and kindness. Always be ready and open to new people and opportunities, and be prepared to make mistakes. That's the only way we can learn new skills and get more out of our life. Some of our greatest opportunities for success will come from our mistakes and be total surprises. The fourth secret of lucky people is they don't compare their life with the lives of others, since there will always be people who have something that you don't. So stay focused on your own life, goals, and dreams, but learn from other people's successes and mistakes. The final secret of lucky people is they choose to see the good in their life and be thankful for it, even when bad things happen to them. Karen Minahan, the woman we talked about yesterday who was hit by a car and lost her leg and career, says she kept a diary. Every day she wrote 5 good things that happened to her. She explains that this habit reminded her how blessed she was. She says, "I decided to meet the driver whose car hit me and to forgive her. I had to let go of my past so I could move on to my success and happiness." We all have past wrongs that we need to ask Jesus Christ to forgive us for. Then if you ask Him to take charge of your life and you start living His way, you'll have the confidence that God Himself is on your side, working with you every day to make your life successful and satisfying. Just think a minute. If you'd like a free CD of our top 40 programs, write to us on the internet at www.thinkaminute.com and catch us tomorrow at the same time when we stop and think a minute.
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0: 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Hello, you see, Pamanyanga Lunga in Melin Nate Murtaiao, Kosia Kasitka, Facebook, Mari YouTube, Lei, okay. 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
1: You know, if I love you, loyal Westpac Bank, or I told you, or Leo will mountain or so. 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
1: 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It used to sing up on two Yair Tayulo party in New Zealand first, Vasamani Winston Peters. 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But our way will fight away swing at our money at Stanford, or our fight on a land way to not to sit senior in Kiev. They fight away on eight to sing or off the air telling on a three officer or tower, or the one they fought for in the next swing at Tuluai, a well or our found telephone to yay, ye in Kiev. As our fight here means to our fight to wing at Todd McClay, or the party of the national. It's a say, Peters, but I don't want to talk fear follow Kilino farm telling a little sow, more in Hawaii or the Palota. Well, family, no, you know, long along about the Greens, you'll have to find more, modifying up Palote and November. You tell you to be the Tongue Fala Ponga de Tongi, the little man. Or if I will have asked us to walk the 8 by Polish with the Vama along along or the Green Party, you'll kill any shelter. Well, I'll have to walk the young father to Sanga, this I find loyal to Minfesto, the Rafaman of Luana. So I tell no idea that Tony Silla is in Umero along along or Pakima Suilia to walk younger. Well, starting to say along the way, the Jody Silla, although you have to be the tongue you're laughing along a woman to top of the TSD, you have to be the tongue you're laughing at tongue more for income tax. But the latter thing I'm wearing about the Viaso, the Viaso, but now you're laughing to be more, and I'll be sure to be falafonga. I will not tell all to the actual fact to put you all out to my eye more, a little tongue in the laughing a pair of lava, or till you're a hour to a talanoina. 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But for Tanga, you might to a even find an other woman, yes, Malolo, every time you touch it, a man, no wine. 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
1: Kia ora Aotearoa. Good news. The starting age for the National Bowel Screening Program has dropped from 60 to 58 years old. You don't need to do anything. 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
3: 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Wa uso yaid kaya wangi. 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
5: 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O le living space o lau company if so so ani ilu fale leo ma o te malawa. 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
2: Radio

0: In this update, the government's being tight-lipped about allegations a Russian man's been caught spying for our spy agency. Russia's security service says a 55-year-old contacted the NZSIS on instructions from a foreign intelligence service. It claims the man was looking for information about Russia's military cooperation with Asia-Pacific countries. He's detained in Russia and could face life in prison for treason. Minister responsible for the NZSIS, Chris Pink, says he's aware of reports.
1: We don't comment on matters alleged, including and especially in overseas media, that may or may not have taken place in the first instance, but if they did, they'd be operational.
0: New details of the government's proposed move-on orders revealing $500 fines if a person refuses to give their name or tries to run. The Justice Committee is expected to report back on the bill in September. Kate Rickard has more.
2: The bill will give police the power to order away from a public space for 24 hours rough sleepers, beggars, or people acting in a disorderly manner. The new fines added in May would crack down on people who run when being issued an order or fail to give their correct name and date of birth. They're on top of the punishment for breaching a move-on order, a fine of up to $2,000 or 3 months jail time.
0: Assurance New Zealand content creators are paying tax as it becomes a viable job option. A new Infometrics report shows social media app TikTok helped boost the local economy by an estimated $1.2 billion last year. More than 200,000 Kiwi content creators report earning income through brand partnerships or gifting. Principal economist Brad Olson says the economic contribution comes through spend at local businesses after people discover them on the app. But he says creators are adding to that as well.
3: Those who are content creators, they will be definitely paying tax. They're either paying a corporate tax or GST, or they're paying their own income tax.
0: Police say there are minor injuries after a bus crash between Queenstown and Glenorchy about 9 a.m. The Glenorchy-Queenstown road will be closed for some time. That's news. In sport, swimmer Lewis Clearbird has won New Zealand's first gold medal of the Glasgow Commonwealth Games. He's defended his 200-metre butterfly crown, surging from second to last at halfway and fourth with a length remaining. Clearbird's delighted to have triggered the first rendition of the national anthem.
4: I think I'm already sick of hearing that Aussie anthem, eh? So I'm glad to hear the Kiwi one for the first time, and you know, hopefully that's the first one of many for the whole team. Going to be hard to come down from that tonight and try to refocus for tomorrow for the foreign blame.
0: Siali Lauaki's putting his elevation to the All Blacks down to esteemed company at the Hurricanes. He becomes the fourth prop from the Super Rugby champions selected for the South Africa tour alongside Tyrell Lomax, Pasilio

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After my name, the pony. Doctor Fasavalu, five. Tell him after my name, Daddy Tautua. 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

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The dad to proclaim a nightly lay more oil, the dad to farm himself for the Nanga. 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My duty to Bangalunga Safianga Yelly Dial, see a party of my late Tame Loli. 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Tapinango dad to proclaim me a state, Tassi Pion, a young farmer's out my upole tua. 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